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0: I hit the back window in search of any Nintendo DVDs, plasma screen, TV.